0: This is Nights on Fun Kids.
1: Hi babe, it's me. 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I miss you so much. I just feel like that we've got so much to catch up on. I wanna hear how little one is. And maybe I can try and see you in a couple of weeks. But I'm out tonight, studio tomorrow. But yeah, try me.

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1: I'm storming on the corner, about to catch the last train home. 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

0: 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It's just gone 7 o'clock. 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
1: Good morning, it's Fun Kids. Here with me, George. I'm going to start the show off by playing some Harry Styles and American Girls.

what else can I do? And that is a lovely way to start the show. Good morning. Oh, welcome on, welcome all. This is The Breakfast Show. My name is George. 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And we've got so much happening, so much to fit in, so much great music to play. But the main thing about the show is you. So tell me, what is going on in your world? If you have got the last few days of school, what's happening? If it's the summer holidays, are you up to much? 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It's the place to go to get in touch with the show, and I would love to hear. The kids

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0: That song is so good. I really, really love it. Coming up on the show today, George's marvellous multiplayer returns. Descendants continues with its one-to-watch taken. Bus teachers of the week shall be crowned. Robots got a riddle for us. And at 9 a.m, you take over the show with your fun kids summer party. It's a big one.
1: Gotta keep one jump ahead of the bread line, one swing ahead of the sword. 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

0: One jump ahead of the hoofbeats, one hop ahead of the hump, one trick ahead of disaster. 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Here goes, better throw my hand in, wish me happy landing. All I gotta do is jump!
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It's Walk the Moon on Fun Kids here with me, George. Multiplier is on the way. Annabelle, who basically stepped in for her brother because her brother had a bit of an incident, couldn't make it last minute. He's all good. He's going to join us on the show after Annabelle. But Annabelle was a superstar and stepped up to the plate. Last minute to play Multiplier and is already smashing it. So fingers tightly crossed, we can add more prizes into Annabelle's pot very, very shortly. Plus, also on the way, the new Taylor Swift song from Toy Story 5, which I'm still loving. It's I Knew It, I Knew You, coming up after a bit of Poppy from Trolls. Best Day Ever on Fun Kids.

I knew you. It's Fun Kids Breakfast. George's Marvellous Moms Player is on the way. First, though, Robot is going to try and make us laugh, so we're going to try and wake him up. Here's the 7:30 hooter.

0: Robot activating. 10%. 30%. 70%. Full power mode achieved. Launching Laughbot 3000. George, let's start the day with today's robot joke. What did the ocean say to the beach? Nothing, it just waved.
1: Thank you, robots. I think. Right, Pharrell from Despicable Me 4 up. It's Double Life on Fun Kids.

0: Hi, it's Fun Kids Breakfast, and Annabelle is back in the hot seat for day three. Two prizes on the line. So today, the tension grows just a little bit as Annabelle was trying to win herself a third prize. Now, we talked about the other day, you stepped in for your brother Luke, who is going to come and join us in hopefully next week or whenever we can fit Luke in after he was hospitalized after a school incident. We hear he's okay, but Annabelle stepped in. Very last minute, and you're off to a flying start. So you're doing really, really well with two prizes in your pot. We've been finding out a little bit more about you over the last few days, but Annabelle, my question for you this morning is, if you could travel anywhere this summer in the whole universe, where would you like to go?
1: Greece.
0: Okay, we're going Greece. Why are we going Greece? And out of everywhere and anywhere, you could have had the moon, you could have had Mars, you could even have had Disney World, but we're going Greece. Why Greece?
1: I do like the culture. I think the Greek gods and the myths are very fascinating.
0: Yeah, definitely, 100%. That's really cool. So much history there. So much to see. Have you been to Greece before?
1: No.
0: No. Okay, so on a good one for the bucket list. Well, that sounds like a potential trip in the making. But obviously right now we are here, we're playing Multiply, we're going to try and win you a third prize. So good luck, Annabelle. Here goes. Robot, can we have today's Multiply question, please?
2: Generating question. Multiplier question complete.
0: Which country is home to the Great Pyramid of Giza? Is it A, Egypt, B, Greece, or C, Turkey?
1: Egypt
0: is being locked in. We will find out if Annabelle has won herself a third prize after this.

0: We're back. It's fun, kids. And Annabelle was hoping to win a third prize this morning. In order to do so, she needs to get this question right. Which country is home to the Great Pyramid of Giza? Is it Egypt, Greece, or Turkey? Annabelle thinks it's Egypt. Is that the right answer?
1: Correct.
0: It absolutely is. Congratulations, Annabelle. Let's spin the multiple prize wheel and find out what your third prize will be this morning. You have won yourself a Katie Kirby book. Perfect summer reading right there. Three prizes. Annabelle, it's time for a third decision. Do you want to walk away with those three goodies, or would you like to put them on the line to come back and try and win yourself a fourth? Knowing if you got the next question wrong, you would lose everything. The decision, as always, is down to you. So what is it going to be? Would you like to walk or multiply?
2: Multiply.
0: Coming back for day four. Annabelle, we will chat to you next time around here on Fun Kids. See you then.

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1: You ever thought I was?
2: It's Fun Kids Breakfast.
1: You ever thought I was?
0: Multiplier back tomorrow with Annabelle. If you do fancy a go being next up in the hot seat, you can apply right now. Head to funkidslive.com/George. We'd love to have you on the show. It'll be plenty of fun. All right, Moana's along the way now.

0: 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That's Along the Way. 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Now, Dan has been doing such an amazing job with his incredible Fun Kids Science Quest show. 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
0: And all this week on The Breakfast Show, we're celebrating the amazing teachers who have done so much for us in the classroom over the past year. I know many of you have just wrapped up school. Some still have a few days left. But if your teacher has been so incredible and they've done so much to help you learn, then tell me why they're so special. Let's get them some recognition on the radio. 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

0: Call me back when you get this, okay? I love you and I miss you so much. Okay, bye.
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3: I'm on the Fun Kids VIP birthday red carpet. Harry, you're here too. Happy 9th birthday. Have an amazing day. You had your final day at school a few days ago, so you've already had your party because you're off on holiday today. What? I don't know where you're going, but wherever you're off to, have the best day, enjoy everything, and maybe you're going somewhere where the sun's going to be out. What a way to spend your birthday. Enjoy that, Harry, and to everybody celebrating today, this next song is dedicated to you.

0: Ed Sheeran and Sapphire. It's Fun Kids here with me, George. Coming up, we are going to be once again playing a brand new song from the brand new Descendants movie, Wicked Wonderland. Every day this week, well, also last week, we were playing incredible new songs from this huge new movie. We know that you probably love Descendants just as much as we do, so that's why every song over the last couple of weeks with our one to watch is new music from that film. So I'm very excited for that to continue in about 20 minutes' time. Plus, we're cramming yet more Teachers of the Week. It's a Panic at the Disco.
1: Ladies and gents, this is the moment you've waited for. You've been searching in the dark, your sweat soaking through the floor. And buried in your bones, there's an ache that you can't ignore.

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0: All this week, we are celebrating the amazing teachers who have done incredible things for all of us in the classroom over the last year at school. For many people, summer's already here. For some, you've got a few days left of the school term. So we are going to be shouting out all of the amazing teachers who have done so much for us all. And Alexandra is going to tell us all about her favourite teacher, Mrs. Borner.
2: Mrs. Borner is the best teacher anyone could ever have in her piano classes. Just every time someone walks in the classroom, it feels like someone says that no one is perfect and that we should just keep trying. When I first started piano, I never knew anything about it, except for the fact that I did it when I was 4 and I knew nothing, only octaves and stuffs like that. But then Mrs. Borner taught me more about ties, the staccatos, the legatos, basically nearly everything music can offer. So that's why I'm nominating Mrs. Borner to be Teacher of the Week.
0: Oh, Mrs. Borner sounds absolutely amazing. She is definitely an incredible teacher, and we're going to be celebrating even more of those after this.
3: I know you moved on to someone new. Hope life is beautiful. You were the light for me to find my truth. I just want to say thank you.

0: Incredible teachers.
1: Teacher of the week.
0: It's a week-long Teacher of the Week takeover. We get to hear about the heroes from the classroom all across the UK, and Ava is up next to tell us all about her superstar teacher.
2: I think Mrs. Lewis should be Teacher of the Week because since I opened the door at the start of year three, she's talked to us and she's just really kind. She makes every day really fun. And when someone's upset, she'll always help. So I think Mrs. Lewis should be Teacher of the Week.
0: Oh, what an amazing nomination. Thank you, Ava, for that. Some incredible teachers, some inspirational teachers from all across the UK, which we are celebrating this week. Tomorrow, we're back doing it once again. So tell me all about your teachers. If they deserve a big shout out on the radio, head to funkidslive.com/George.
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1: Oh, you sounding really good singing that. Yeah, no, I'm joking. Right, time now to get ready for whatever Wednesday has in store. You weren't that bad. Whatever Wednesday has in store for us, as we get ourselves in the right frame of mind to tackle the day ahead. And the best way to do that is by saying, robot, fire up that riddle.
2: 10% ready. Launching today's challenge. 30%. 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Project complete. We're robot riddle ready. It's time to work some muscles in the mines. Today's riddle question is, what has words, but never speaks? I'll reveal the answer after this song, here on Fun Kids.

0: Coming up, some Golden from the K-pop Demon Hunters and our descendants, Wicked Wonderland. One's Watch Takeover continues. First, though, back we go to Robot, who's got the answer to today's riddle.
1: Welcome back to Fun Kids. Let's recap today's riddle. Today's Robot's riddle question is, what has words, but never speaks? It's time to find out if you crack today's riddle. The answer is a book. Well done if you got it right. Here's a round of applause just for you. If not, better luck next time.

0: A bit of the K-pop Demon Hunters for our Wednesday morning. Time now for the latest song we're going to play from our One to Watch takeover by Descendants' Wicked Wonderland. 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

0: is on the way here on Fun Kids. And of course, tomorrow morning, we're back with yet more music from Descendants' Wicked Wonderland as our Wonder Watch takeover continues. Time now, though, for some news. And here's the team at Children United today with what's going on.
1: This is Maya at TVCU with your news for today. Families heading on holiday this summer are being reminded to pack electronic devices safely in hand luggage, never in checked baggage, before flying. A lot of electronic devices have lithium batteries, which can overheat, and in rare cases, start a fire. Flying is one of the safest ways to travel, but there are now around 2 lithium battery incidents on flights around the world every week. Glenn Bradley, head of flight operations at the UK Civil Aviation Authority, told us.
2: So, where are these lithium batteries? Well, they're everywhere. They're in your phone, they're in your tablet, they're in your power bank, they might be in your parents' vapes as well. The important thing with lithium batteries is to carry them in the cabin with you. If you've got any questions about carrying lithium batteries, ask the cabin crew. If you want to charge your device using your power bank, ask the cabin crew. Don't charge your power bank whilst you're in the flight. You're not allowed to do that.
1: The UK's new Prime Minister, Andy Burnham, has already started making changes to his team by moving government ministers into new top jobs in what's known as a cabinet reshuffle. He's also decided to scrap the Department for Science, Innovation and Technology, which was responsible for introducing the social media ban for under-16s that's due to begin next year, leaving people wondering what will happen next with the ban. Well, we got in touch with the government and they told us they're committed to going ahead with the ban as planned. 2026 marks 100 years since the first collection of Winnie the Pooh stories were published. Written by A.A. Milne, the famous adventures of Pooh Bear and his friends in the 100 Acre Wood were inspired by Milne's son, Christopher Robin, his teddy, and Ashdown Forest in East Sussex, where the family lived. To celebrate the anniversary, a special event was held in the forest featuring an unusual giant purple puppet. The puppet will be visiting other events across Sussex this summer as a part of the Big 100, a programme encouraging families to get outdoors and connect with nature. A new study suggests cats don't always lick each other to be friendly. Morgan van Bell, an animal behaviour researcher from Ghent University in Belgium, watched 106 videos of cats and found some cats showed signs of annoyance when being groomed, like flattening their ears, shaking their heads, or even biting back. The findings suggest that, instead of being friendly, grooming can sometimes be a subtle way for cats to bully each other or get what they want.
0: You can head to tvcu.global if you'd like to watch more news made for young people. And of course, tomorrow morning here on The Breakfast Show, we have got yet more news made with the brilliant Sky Kids.
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0: 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Camera! Action! Welcome to George's Film Club, where I tell you about great films that you and the family can watch. Today's film is The Night at the Museum, a classic film where a night guard at a museum quickly discovers his job isn't quite as chilled out as he expected, because when the lights go out, the exhibits come to life. It's like Toy Story, but in a museum. It stars the brilliant Ben Stiller and the iconic Robin Williams. You can watch it on Disney Plus. And if you haven't seen it, this is an all-time great. You should watch it because it's packed with funny moments, some unusual historical characters, plenty of heart, and loads of massive laughs. That's a wrap on today's Fun Kids Film Club, but I'll be back next time with another must-watch movie.
1: How naive to still believe you'll get a happy ever after. A privileged little princess, a fairy failed disaster. Spoken like a slacker, Red, you're seeing someone else. I worked hard for every single trophy sitting on my shelf. You need help. You're a poser with a bad attitude. That's not true. You don't know the things that I've been through. Neither do you. Well, then tell me, little goody two-shoes, what do you think we should do?

0: It's Old Town Road on Fun Kids Breakfast. Here with me, George. Lewis Capaldi on the way. But first, we are going to get some podspiration into the show as we take a listen to one of my favourite podcasts hosted by Bex. It's the brilliant Fun Kids Bookquest. And Bex has been chatting to Scott Evans. Take a listen.
1: Your brain is wonderful. It works non-stop to keep you breathing, moving, feeling, learning, and so much more. And the best part, it's unique to you. You could say it's a VIB, a very individual brain. Close both of your hands to make them into fists and put them together. That's roughly how big your brain is inside your head. Your brain controls everything you do. It's the boss of your body. But did you know it also can keep rewiring itself throughout your life too? This is called neuroplasticity. And here's another amazing fact. Signals inside your brain can travel faster than a Formula One race car. Now, imagine if we all thought and experienced the world the same way. It would be a lot less interesting. Neurodiversity is the idea that all our brains work differently. There are many forms of neurodivergence, including autism, ADHD, dyslexia, dyspraxia, hyperlexia, and more. Around 15 to 20% of people are neurodivergent. That's nearly one in every six people, or about 1.5 billion worldwide. You now know that all brains are wonderful, but not everyone may realize it. So be a brain buddy by celebrating differences, standing up to bullying and discrimination, and sharing your understanding to help create a kinder world.
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0: and Matilda right here on Fun Kids Breakfast. We're on the way. 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And then following that, Emma Louise is here. 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And all of your hilarious gags are played on the show. 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

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And tomorrow morning, of course, we're back with yet more of our daily game show, George's Marvellous Multiplier. Annabelle returns to the hot seat, hoping to add another prize to the pot. 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We would love to have you on the show. Playing Multiplier, it's lots of fun, so get involved. Your summer party is, of course, on the way after music from Raya and the Last Dragon.

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0: Olivia, thank you for picking Dance Monkey. It's fun, kids. 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
1: It's time for your daily fun kids fact with me, Ollie. Did you know that there's more stars in the universe than grains of sand on Earth? Look at the sand on a beach. It's like tiny grains of gold. But guess what? There are even more stars up in the night sky than there are grains of sand on all the beaches in the whole wide world. Thanks for listening. Join me next time for another fun kids fact.
0: Thank you, Ollie. We'll see you tomorrow morning. Right now, Shakira, Burna Boy.

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3: 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My name's William, and I would like you to play Hawaiian Roller Coaster Ride from Stitch.

William, a marvellous suggestion. Nice to play some Lilo and Stitch on your Fun Kids Summer Party. You are, of course, in control of the show. And just like William, if you'd like to get your request on the radio,

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1: Your Fun Kids Summer Party. On the way, Libby is picking her favourite George Ezra tune, and Sienna has chosen an absolute banger from Taylor Swift. That's coming up

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3: 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I'm 10 years old. Please, can you play Shock on by George Ezra? Thank you so much, Fun Kids.

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2: I'm Sienna. I'm 7 years old. Please can you play The Fate of Ophelia by Taylor Swift? Thank you.

Taylor Swift, Fate of Ophelia on Fun Kids. That rounds out today's show because Emma Louise is coming up very shortly with the holiday show. Thanks for hanging out today. I'm back tomorrow, bright and early from 7 a.m. Have a lovely rest of your Wednesday. Take care. This-

0: the UK. It's just gone 10 o'clock. You're listening to Emma Louise.
1: Good morning. Emma Louise here with you all the way through until 1 o'clock. But right now, it's my job to play you all the very best songs. And when I say very best, I know I'm a little bit biased, but I've got some really good ones today. Next one from me comes from the cast of Descendants, Wicked Wonderland. It's Perfect Princess on Fun Kids.

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0: Elfie, now that we're friends, I've decided to make you my new project.
1: Oh, you really don't have to do that.
0: I know. 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Whenever I see someone less fortunate than I, and let's face it, right, who isn't less fortunate than I? My tender heart tends to start to bleed. And when someone needs a makeover, I simply have to take over. I know exactly what they need. 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

0: Miles Smith on Fun Kids. Sounding lovely, I think. That was Hold Me in the Dark. Next song from me, from Barry Gripp. We're going into space on a space unicorn.
1: Yeah, all right.

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on the holiday show, you and me are going to do something a little bit special. And when I say special, I kind of actually mean silly. Because we are celebrating all of our best jokes, long jokes, short jokes, silly jokes. Maybe even some serious jokes, if that's a thing. I don't know, we'll work it out. After 11 o'clock, you and me are sharing our very best jokes. So stay where you are, sit down, get comfortable, turn the radio up, and get ready for a nice big giggle.

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Yeah, from High School Musical, of course. That was We're All In This Together. I'm changing it up now to a song that I really, really like. From Mulan, playing next on Fun Kids, this is I'll Make a Man Out of You. Ah, enjoy it, guys.

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1: Good morning. You are listening to Emma Louise, and we are just about to get a little bit silly. Does that sound good? Before that, though, let's hear from Alex Boren. Here he is on Fun Kids with Ordinary.

0: I promised you silly, and we are going to get silly. Usually every weekend, Saturday and Sunday, I do a little thing on my show called Joker's Corner. I call it little, but it's actually the highlight of my week. And what it is you and me sharing our best jokes with each other, and I thought it's the holidays, let's do it every day, and so that is what we are doing. Whose joke are we going to start with today? Okay, Seb, your turn.
1: What did the chicken say when he walked into the library? Bok, bok, bok.
0: Great chicken impression, Seb. Bok, bok, bok. Bok, bok, bok. Cade, you're up next. What's your joke?
2: What do you call cheese that's not yours?
3: What?
2: Nacho cheese.
0: Nacho cheese. A classic. We love a cheese joke. Love a cheese joke. Right, more of your jokes after this.

0: From the Lego Movie, that was catchy song, playing on Fun Kids, and I've got a big joke for you from Louis Leggett.
1: What's the difference between a fly and a bird? A bird can fly, but a fly can't bird.
0: He's not wrong. A bird can fly, but a fly can't bird. Very good. Very silly. Thank you very much. I've got this joke from Ruth. Go on, Ruth. What's yours?
2: My joke is, what happens when a jam donut crosses the road? It makes a traffic jam.
0: Oh, Ruth, I love that one. It makes a traffic jam. I'm going to let you know how you can be like Ruth and Louie and get your joke on Fun Kids after we hear this from Dua Lipa. Also, I might share one of my jokes with you as well. What do you reckon? Should I do that? I'm definitely going to do that. This is Dua Lipa and Houdini.

Louise here with you, and we've just heard some very, very good jokes in Joker's Corner. And here is your reminder from me. If you've got a joke and you want to share it with all of us, all you've got to do is go to the Fun Kids website, funkidslive.com. Easy as that. Send me your joke. I would love to hear it. And also, we'd all love to have a nice big laugh, I think. Wouldn't that be good? Yay! Speaking of laughing, ha ha ha. Do you want to hear my joke? Okay, ready? What do you call a calculator that works straight away? That was, what do you call a calculator that works straight away? You call it a calculator now. Not later.

0: I practice my chi hu all the time. As soon as that song comes on, I'm practicing. You ready? Chi hu!
1: I believe we all have
0: that was all right.
1: Soulmate.

How would you like to go on some extra special fun kids astronaut training? Yeah, you heard me. Astronaut training. Well, Fun Kids Science Quest is travelling all across the UK with a spectacular live show all about space. 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

Zimu and Too Cool for School, playing on Fun Kids. Next song from me, I bet you recognise it. It comes from the Kids Bop Kids and is their version of I'm Good Blue, which plays next.

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0: the UK. It's just gone 12 o'clock. You're listening to Emma Louise.
1: You are, and just past 12 o'clock means we have made it into the afternoon. So what

if you did the dance to that, I reckon you might know the dance to this one as well from Zara Larsson. It's Lush Life on Funkid. You do like an arm thing and a leg thing and spin around. Ah, you'll work it out. I live my day.

got to tell you what happened this morning on The Breakfast Show on Funky Kids, because it was pretty exciting. Annabelle won her third prize. Third is massive on George's Marvellous Multiplier this morning. And she's going to risk it all and play again tomorrow. So if you think

supplier. Hopefully you'll win loads of great prizes for your summer holiday. Next song from me comes from Maleficent. This is Bebe Rexha and You Can't Stop the Girl on Fun Kids.

0: Taylor Swift on Fun Kids with I Knew It, I Knew You. That is from Toy Story 5. And if you like Toy Story, if you like films in general, I've got a bit of a treat on the way for you.
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0: action-packed adventure book is also on, and in that, an alien invasion turns a school upside down. When you listen, it'll sound a little bit like this.
1: Your brain is wonderful. It works non-stop to keep you breathing, moving, feeling, learning, and so much more. And the best part, it's unique to you. You could say it's a VIB, a very individual brain. Close both of your hands to make them into fists and put them together. That's roughly how big your brain is inside your head. Your brain controls everything you do. It's the boss of your body. But did you know it also can keep rewiring itself throughout your life too? This is called neuroplasticity. And here's another amazing fact. Signals inside your brain can travel faster than a Formula One race car. Now, imagine if we all thought and experienced the world the same way. It would be a lot less interesting. Neurodiversity is the idea that all our brains work differently. There are many forms of neurodivergence, including autism, ADHD, dyslexia, dyspraxia, hyperlexia, and more. Around 15 to 20% of people are neurodivergent. That's nearly one in every six people, or about 1.5 billion worldwide. You now know that all brains are wonderful, but not everyone may realize it. So be a brain buddy by celebrating differences, standing up to bullying and discrimination, and sharing your understanding to help create a kinder world.
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0: basically, my idea is in the holidays, it's quite nice to sit down on the sofa and watch a film on the TV or maybe on your tablet and basically just think about, oh, what films do I love? What would I like to watch? So I'm here to give you a few ideas. There's so many films out there, you might forget some good ones, so I'm going to play some big songs from some massive films, and hopefully you'll be able to say, oh, you know what? Emma Louise played this song and now I really want to watch that film, and maybe you can make it happen. What shall we start with today? Oh, I think it's got to be this, right?
1: I can see what's happening.
2: I can't what?
1: And they don't have a clue.
2: Who's they?
1: They'll fall in love, and here's the bottom line. Our trio's down to two.
2: Oh, I get it.
1: The sweet caress of twilight.
2: Yeah.
1: There's magic everywhere.
2: It's everywhere.
1: And with

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3: 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You're number two. We're criminals at large, but I'm at larger than you. I'm number one. You're number two. I believe in equality.

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1: Constantine and Ricky Gervais in The Muppets Most Wanted. That was I'm Number One on

0: across the UK. It's just gone 1 o'clock. You're listening to Dan.
1: It's Wednesday afternoon. The World Cup is done, but I've still got football fever. I hope you do too. So let's get on Die Die.

0: hope we have fun tonight.
1: Thanks, Olivia, but don't wait up for us.
2: Oh, how rude!
0: Are you sure you remembered everything?
1: Yes, Sierra, we've got it covered.
2: Oh, wait, I forgot one thing. Just give me, like, 2 more minutes.
3: I'm gonna...

0: All right, guys, I'm ready. Guys?
1: 2 more minutes, it's the Hashtag Sisters. It starts us off Wednesday afternoon. My name is Dan. You're listening to Fun Kids. It's amazing that you're there. It's your summer holidays, and this is the place for your afternoon adventures. Today, they are taking us into the underworld for some demon hunting. And we're travelling through space to meet all the extraterrestrials after Ed Sheeran on Fun Kids.

and in the Odd Socks with those aliens on Fun Kids. Something from Encanto in a sec. Now, Snoopy has escaped and he's hiding all over Birmingham. 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

Two Orrigitas, it's from Encanto on Fun Kids. My name's Dan, and I've got a summer choice for you to make. One very tricky decision. You need to make it. We do this every day, and it's baking hot. So I want you to have something sweet. Would you rather have ice cream for every meal, or you can never have ice cream again? What are you choosing? What will you have with it? What are you having instead? We'll run through your options after Rihanna, Calvin Harris. It's We Found Love on Fun Kids.

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1: Oh, this is my favorite movie. Come on, listen. Okay, she is searching for the song that will make her fall in love.
0: And she's gonna sing about it?
1: Yeah, of course.

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1: Can we watch that again?
0: From the brilliant Why Do We Sing soundtrack, Sinead. Now, would you rather have ice cream for every single meal, or you can never have ice cream again? Right, you need to choose, and it's a big choice, because I love ice cream, but do I want it all the time? It's not brilliantly healthy for you, but maybe you can jazz it up. You can have ice cream for breakfast with a side of toast. Maybe for lunch, a little bit of spinach there. Maybe you've got a pie with mash and gravy and ice cream for your dinner. It's that, or you can never have ice cream again, so you're on a sunny beach and you can't have one single cone with a flake in it. No sprinkles, no chocolate sauce ever. Nothing sweet, nothing like that for you. You see, really, really hard, this. Have a think, we'll get your answer after the K-pop Demon Hunters. And it's Golden on Fun Kids.

Kids Bop It, sorry on Fun Kids. Miles Smith in a sec. My name's Dan. Now, would you rather have ice cream for every meal of the day, or you can never have ice cream again? That is done. The last one you had, kaput. You need to choose, right? And it's come the time, so shout out your answer for me now. I think you've got to have a bit of ice cream for every meal. Because I think you can make it work. Maybe a bit of fruit with ice cream for your breakfast. Maybe have it with a sandwich for lunch. And then a piping hot roast dinner with ice cream for dessert. I think you could make it work. Better that than never, ever having ice cream again. What do you say? Well, listen, if you've got a would you rather question for tomorrow, tell me, because we do it every day over at funkidslive.com.

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Those sacrifices you made were a choice that you can't

Nice to meet you on Fun Kids. He's playing some shows over here in the autumn, coming to the UK this October. If you want to see Miles Smith and sing along to that live. My name's Dan. Wednesday afternoon in your summer holidays with a big sunny song from Steps after this from Vivo.

0: 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We've got a brilliant live show and we're taking it all around the UK. 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We are exploring what astronauts wear, how rockets take off. Even you can pick which planet we are travelling to. It's all down to you, live on stage. You can come and see me in Cambridge this Sunday. Get your ticket, funkidslive.com. I can't wait to see you there. And stay there, Dua Lipa's on next.
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1: My name's Dan. How genius are you with wild beasts? Have you got all the safari smarts? Are you a real creature, clever clogs? Well, I need you, okay? We've got a wild beast and they're giving us a ring after two. How awesome. They are a very special guest. But you need to work out who they are. It's top secret, and they're here after two on Fun Kids.
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0: the UK. 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
1: It's Wednesday afternoon. Got something from Lyle Crocodile. That is a very silly movie, and it's on for you after Taylor Swift.

Take a look at us now. That's from Lyle Lyle Crocodile on Fun Kids, a movie all about a singing, dancing crocodile. And that might really help us out with a game of Who's Calling. That's coming next, because it's One Wild Beast and They Talk. They will give us a ring. You need to figure out who it is after Lady Gaga on Fun Kids.

0: Wednesday afternoon, it's Dan on Fun Kids, and it's time for a game of Who's Calling, where every day we have a creature from the wild, and they give us a ring. They phone into the show. You need to listen closely. Who is it today? Hello then, who's there, please? Wow, who's making that shrieking screech? That's a loud honk, isn't it? Who could it be? Well, have a think, and I've got some clues to help you out in a sec.
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That's from Snow White. Waiting on a Wish on Fun Kids. But who's this? I love that we've had a really chilled out Snow White tune. And then this honking holler from a screechy, screaming creature. You need to tell me who's calling in today, right? That is a wild animal, but which one? You find them in farms all around the country. They're quite shabby. They look like they need a good brush. They look like a small horse. But who is it today? Which creature is calling in? That is up to you. So summon all your safari smartness. And we'll see if you're right after a score.

sunshine. It's a super sunny song on Fun Kids. Time to work out which creature's calling in today then. Which brilliant beast is making that racket? A screechy scream from a small horsey animal, like longish hair which needs a brush. They always look a bit shabby. You find them in farmyards. Well done if you've worked out our creature calling in today. It's a donkey! Brilliant work if you said it's a donkey. We'll have more creatures calling in same time tomorrow on Fun Kids.

0: Panic at the Disco, that's High Hopes.
1: It's Dan on Fun Kids. 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That's coming up. Also, Ed Sheeran's on the way next.

It's Azzy Zam on Fun Kids. Check this out. The other day, I met someone who went to school with Ed Sheeran. Just imagine that. At one minute, you are seeing them picking their nose in PE class. You're borrowing pencils from them. And the next, they are selling out shows at Wembley Stadium and touring all around the world. I don't think I would ever stop talking about it. I mean, look, it's so big, I'm talking to you about it now. It wasn't even me. It's Dad Ello Wednesday afternoon on Fun Kids with a super sunny song after Meg Donnelly. It's more than a mystery on Fun Kids.

0: It's a super sunny song on Fun Kids. We are having a really silly, hilarious summer, okay? Emma Louise has got your holiday show every day after 10 o'clock, and she's sharing the best jokes around for Joker's Corner. So have you got something really funny, maybe a really silly one that your dad tells, like, every day, like it's brand new? Well, we want to hear it, all right? So send your greatest joke to funkidslive.com. She might read it tomorrow, just after 11 on Fun Kids. And stay there, Sam Ryder's up next.
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Harry Griff. Happy muffins on Fun Kids. Really silly from him. My name's Dan Around here. We've got everything on Fun Kids, right? So after three, biggest pop star in the world, Miles Smith, and we'll go time travelling to meet some dinosaurs, if that's cool. Plus your chance to win a shout out for your best mate in the

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1: It's Wednesday afternoon and we are time traveling, diving deep into the ocean with some dinosaurs after Joel Corry.

0: Alabama.
1: Joel Corry, M&EK, that is Head and Heart on Fun Kids. It's Dan, Miles Smith in a sec. It is the 22nd of July, which means it's 2 months till my birthday. I hope you've got plans. I hope you've looked at my birthday present list all right. There are more important things, though, because today, it's also Matty's birthday. Matty, you are 10 years old today. Double digits, you're in Godalming, and you're having a big family picnic to celebrate. Well, I hope it's nice and sunny where you are for that, Matty. Thank you for telling us all about it. And remember, if it's your big day soon and you want to shout out...

0: 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Ariana Grande next. 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

0: me break it down. I've been finding ladybugs for thousands of years. The world always needs one when a threat appears. So in the darkest hour of our longest night, there's always been a ladybug to stand up and fight. The fighting and the spying, becoming best friends. We'll come this close to dying, then we'll do it all again. It'll be amazing to see when you've got these abilities. You'll find your groove as a super continuity.
1: What, Tsunami?
0: I'll tell you what's in it for you. You can become some lime friends.

0: 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We're chatting all about the biggest, most strangely dangerous volcanoes in the world with expert scientist Karina Fernley, who goes big.
1: The last supervolcano happened around 70,000 years ago in Indonesia. And this volcano was so big, it's called Lake Toba, it's so big that when the volcano erupted, it emptied out its magma chamber underneath and the volcano collapsed in on itself, and it created this big crater which then gets filled up with water. So we see all these lovely lakes around the world, and some of them are actually really dangerous volcanoes, okay?
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1: I love Fun Kids.

Harry, forget about us on Fun Kids. It's the 22nd of July, which is World Brain Day. There you go. There's a challenge. Really work yours. Run through some puzzles. If you've got any homework to do over the summer, well, do it today. Think really hard to celebrate World Brain Day. And then you can recover because it's also International Hammock Day. So find one. I don't know if you've got a hammock. Who has a hammock? But find one. Take it easy. Lie down and rest in the sun. It's Dad, it's Fun Kids with Alex Warren after this from A Cinderella Story right now.

0: Max Warren, that is Ordinary on Fun Kids. It's almost your chance to become extraordinary, to prove you've got what it takes to win a shout out for your best mate in the universe. Can you go through me at the yes no game? We'll find out next.
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1: Pass the chips. Who's got the remote control?
0: Here it is. Time for Geraldo.
1: It's definitely time for Walk Life.
0: Oh, I don't like this show.
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0: Playing the yes no game with us today, we are headed to Morley St. Butolph to say hello to Jessica, who is 10 years old. Jess, how are you doing?
2: Good, how are you?
0: Yeah, very, very well. Have you been practicing the yes no game loads?
2: I wouldn't say I've been practicing lots, but I guess so.
0: I only ask because Morley St. Butolph sounds like this wondrous village in the country. I can't imagine there are loads of people around, so I was wondering who you'd practiced with.
2: Mainly my mum, but...
0: And is she good?
2: I wouldn't say she's good, but I wouldn't say she's bad.
0: Okay, all right. Have you heard about me?
2: Yes, I have.
0: Yeah, I'm pretty good. I've been called the best player in the universe once or twice. So, listen, we're going to play. You can't say yes, you can't say no, you cannot repeat yourself. If you win, you get to give a shout-out to your best mate in the universe. If you lose, that shout-out goes to me. Do you accept the rules?
2: I think so.
0: Let's play the yes-no game in 3, 2, 1, and we are playing Jessica. Do you ever shorten your name to Jess?
2: Most of the time.
0: What, like, do your mates call you Jess?
2: I believe so.
0: You believe so? What about your mum or dad?
2: My mum and dad do call me.
0: What about when they're angry with you? They probably call you Jessica, right?
2: I think so.
0: Do you have any brothers or sisters? What, is it hard to think about?
2: I don't think so.
0: So no, you don't have any brothers or sisters, yeah?
2: I don't have any brothers or sisters.
0: Would you like a brother or sister?
2: It would be nice.
0: It would be nice. Why? So you could, I don't know, go play games with them, go down the park?
2: Something like that, yeah.
0: Oh! Jess, do you want to know what's even worse? You were very close to winning.
2: Yeah.
0: You were like seconds away from beating me, but you just let a little no at the end. Jess, you've lost. What went wrong?
2: I don't know.
0: No. Well, you said yeah, which means you have to give me a shout out, all right?
2: Okay.
0: Take a deep breath. My name is Jess.
2: My name is Jess.
0: I am 10 years old.
2: I am 10 years old.
0: I am the lady of the manor.
2: I am the lady of the manor.
0: I rule Morley St. Butolph.
2: I rule Morley St. Butolph.
0: It is the most ridiculously named place in England.
2: It's the most ridiculously named place in England.
0: And I am the worst yes-no player in it.
2: I'm the worst yes-no player in it.
0: I am Pants.
2: I am Pants.
0: And Dan is the best.
2: And Dan is the best.
0: Oh, well, Jess, thank you very much. Listen, it was a good game, all right? I tell you what, we'll have you back on soon and you can play again.
2: Okay.
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0: Jimmy Eat World, Beautiful Day with my best friend on Fun Kids. 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We had a good challenge today. If you've got what it takes for tomorrow, let me know, because I love to take you on. Funkidslife.com for that. And stay there Wednesday afternoon with Harry Styles and Benson Boone next.
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my favourite song from Taylor Swift. That is I Knew It, I Knew You on Fun Kids. Right, how you doing? It is halfway through the week. It is a wonderful Wednesday. There's lots of stuff coming for you. But first, 4Town.

0: Wednesday. It's you and it's me. We're in this together. On the way for you, I've got a brilliant author, an award-nominated author, in fact. I have got the rather excellent Steve Williams. He'll be here a little bit later on telling me about his brand new book. We've also got Good News Dude, Activity Quest, a brain-busting question, and loads more. So stick around.
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truly put on Fun Kids and dance the night. All right, then it's time for a brain-busting question. Today's question technically has two answers because I want to know this. How tall is the Leaning Tower of Pisa? Now, of course, it leans, therefore one side is higher than the other. I'll accept either answer you give me, basically. So, have a little think. How tall is the Leaning Tower of Pisa? I'll tell you after this. Yeah, yeah, yeah.

time for the answer to my brain-busting question. Today's was, how tall is the Leaning Tower of Pisa? Well, on its lowest side, it is 55.8 metres. But on its higher side, it's 56.6 metres. Yes, it does lean. It really, really does. Therefore, there is a height difference. Basically, if you said anywhere in between 55 to 57 metres, very precise, I know, I'm going to give you 15 club points and you can celebrate with this tune.

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1: Now, if you were listening yesterday, you would have heard me mention my plan to make mint syrup. It was going pretty well. I had some homegrown mint, I had some sugar, I had some lime juice. That was what the recipe told me. And then I found a recipe for strawberry syrup. This is using strawberry tops and some sugar. So I'm not going to say that I'm going to become like some kind of syrup magnate. I'm not going to create a syrup factory in my kitchen, but I'll let you know how it goes. And if it's good, then I've got mint and strawberry syrup to put on my vanilla ice cream all summer.

0: Lewis Capaldi on Fun Kids. Now, there is a brand new episode of Judge Bex this week. I love Judge Bex because it's where I am in control, and here is what you can expect.
1: This is Judge Bex. The cases and people are all real. Judge Bex's judgments are final.
2: So, me and my sister Lolly share a room, and Lolly always insists on having the light on in the night, and I can't sleep, and also she has the door open and she sometimes talks to me.
3: Because Daddy was the only one in the house when Nala showed the chair.
4: This is the first time we've had a dog in the court. Now this is very exciting. Tell me a little bit about Nala. What's she like?
5: We do give Nala old towels and shirts and stuff to play with, and she bites them. And then she sees a nice cashmere wool chair, she bites it. We give her sticks, she bites them. We give her sit her next to skirting boards, she'll bite them.
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Zara Larsson on My Love. After 6 o'clock, we've got good news, dude, and I love sharing good news. I think it's so important to remember the good things that are happening in the world. So, if something really good is happening to you this week, maybe it's the end of term, maybe the beginning of the holidays, let me know at funkidslive.com/good, and I might give you a shout out later.

0: Shine On Me, Lady Gaga and Ariana Grande on Sun Kids. I saw them do that live once. It was incredible. Right, on the way after five, I've got a chat with author Steve Williams. But first, The Other Side from Hugh Jackman and Zac Efron.
1: Right here, right now, I put the offer out. I don't want to chase you down. I know you see it. You run with me and I can cut you free. Out of the treachery and walls you keep in.

0: have got some Taylor Swift on the way for you. But first, it's time for some news. Here's the team at Children United today with what's going on.
1: This is Maya at TVCU with your news for today. Families heading on holiday this summer are being reminded to pack electronic devices safely in hand luggage, never in checked baggage, before flying. A lot of electronic devices have lithium batteries, which can overheat and, in rare cases, start a fire. Flying is one of the safest ways to travel, but there are now around 2 lithium battery incidents on flights around the world every week. Glenn Bradley, head of flight operations at the UK Civil Aviation Authority, told us.
2: So, where are these lithium batteries? Well, they're everywhere. They're in your phone, they're in your tablet, they're in your power bank, they might be in your parents' vapes as well. The important thing with lithium batteries is to carry them in the cabin with you. If you've got any questions about carrying lithium batteries, ask the cabin crew. If you want to charge your device using your power bank, ask the cabin crew. Don't charge your power bank whilst you're in the flight. You're not allowed to do that.
1: The UK's new Prime Minister, Andy Burnham, has already started making changes to his team by moving government ministers into new top jobs in what's known as a cabinet reshuffle. He's also decided to scrap the Department for Science, Innovation and Technology, which was responsible for introducing the social media ban for under-16s that's due to begin next year, leaving people wondering what will happen next with the ban. Well, we got in touch with the government and they told us they're committed to going ahead with the ban as planned. 2026 marks 100 years since the first collection of Winnie the Pooh stories were published. Written by A.A. Milne, the famous adventures of Pooh Bear and his friends in the 100 Acre Wood were inspired by Milne's son, Christopher Robin, his teddy, and Ashdown Forest in East Sussex, where the family lived. To celebrate the anniversary, a special event was held in the forest featuring an unusual giant purple puppet. The puppet will be visiting other events across Sussex this summer as a part of the Big 100, a programme encouraging families to get outdoors and connect with nature. A new study suggests cats don't always lick each other to be friendly. Morgan van Bell, an animal behaviour researcher from Ghent University in Belgium, watched 106 videos of cats and found some cats showed signs of annoyance when being groomed, like flattening their ears, shaking their heads, or even biting back. The findings suggest that, instead of being friendly, grooming can sometimes be a subtle way for cats to bully each other or get what they want.
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0: It is, and we all fancy a big bop from Taylor Swift, right?

love that song so much. Taylor Swift, Shake It Off on Fun Kids. All right, how you doing? If you just tuned in to Fun Kids, this is Bex, this is The Club, and right now I've got a tune from Descendants.

going to be chatting to the brilliant author Steve Williams, but first, it's Activity Quest. This is when we tell you about awesome days out that you can go on. And today's is somewhere you can see whales, sharks, and even tiny sea creatures make incredible journeys. It's National Marine Week all across the UK right now until the 9th of August, which actually is longer than a week, let's face it. They've got family events all around the UK, so you can head to the coast to hear some amazing marine wildlife. Just ask a grown-up to search National Marine Week to find out more about where you can go to.

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0: U's for uranium, bombs. 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
1: Plankton, those things aren't what fun is all about. 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
0: Never. 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
1: Here, let me help you. 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
0: N is for anywhere and anytime and all.
2: Down here in the deep blue sea.
0: Wait, I don't understand this. I feel all tingly inside. Should we stop?
1: No, that's how you're supposed to feel.
0: Well, I like it. Let's do it again!
1: Okay!

0: now. It's time to chat to a brilliant author, a very funny man. This is Steve Williams. Let's hear a little bit from his new book first, shall we?
1: You can do anything. You don't believe me, but you can. Okay, not quite anything. You can't make dogs bark Spanish, turn your thumbs into pineapples, or burp glow-in-the-dark rainbows. But you are capable of extraordinary things. And the only person who can stop you is... This is the tale of the maddest school day ever. Remember when that school spent 24 hours knitting gigantic underpants for elephants? Or that girl who forgot World Book Day, so she sellotaped bread to her face and pretended she was a cookbook? Or the show and tell, when that boy brought in a talking Dalmatian, but it turned out it was just his little brother with measles? Well, this day was a gazillion times madder than all of these. This day was truly unbelievable. You know how teachers normally have everything under control? Well, on this day, they didn't. They were all over the place, like a bowl of soup on a roller coaster. But how do you begin a story about the day planet Earth faced total destruction? Well, an unusual day should start in an unusual place, not with terrified teachers, nor with tentacled attackers, but with a small bookish child named Finley. Like you, Finley thought he was just another school kid. He was quiet and skinny, with messy blonde hair that looked like a porcupine snorkeling in custard. He loved drawing, struggled with broccoli, and wondered how hedgehogs hugged each other without getting injured. Top 5 things you should know about Finley. Number 5, his best friend is called Lyra. Number 4, he has a stick insect named Harvey Bloodsucker, who is strictly vegetarian. Number 3, he likes making lists and even makes lists of his favourite lists. Number 2, he dislikes broccoli. And number 1, he loves school.
0: Now, we need to talk about your brand new book. First of all, congratulations on the nomination for the Week Junior Book Awards.
1: Oh, it's absolutely terrific. It's absolutely thrilled to be nominated by such a wonderful publication who have said that the book is up to scratch. It's a brilliant feeling.
0: Up to scratch, I think it's more than that. Now, this is a very, very fun book. I've read it and it's just such a big, exciting adventure for Finley. We did meet him a little bit in the intro there, but tell us more about Finley and his school.
1: So the book will tell you that on the back that aliens invade Little Oak School and bookworm Finley Williams finds himself thrust into this unlikely adventure to save the planet, humanity and Derek the school guinea pig. But what it's actually about, it's about a boy, an unassuming child who thinks he is not spectacular. He thinks he is ordinary. He thinks he is normal and that he has no value. But as we find out through the story, those skills that he underestimates, they are the things that make him truly spectacular and a wonderful person. You know, I wanted to write a book that would tell children, you can be anything. I even told my own son, I said, you know, you can in life, you can be anything. And he said to me, Dad, can I be a dragon? And I was like, no.
0: I love Steve Williams. There's going to be more from him after BTS.

0: Club with Vex.
1: You know what? Little Cotton Candy here is right. And if I do say so myself, this town is not a nice place for little fillies all alone. There are lots of twists and corners that could lead to the unknown. Let me guide your way, and I'll be sure to help you through. You could really use a friend out here.

0: Here, tell Virgo My Place 20 Minutes. I've got something that will magically erase all my debt. 'Cause I'm the friend you need.
1: Of My Little Pony on Fun Kids. Right, it's time to go back to that chat with very funny man and author Steve Williams.
2: Now, we need to talk about your brand new book. First of all, congratulations on the nomination for the Week Junior Book Awards.
3: Oh, it's absolutely terrific. It's absolutely thrilled to be nominated by such a wonderful publication who have said that the book is up to scratch. It's a brilliant feeling.
2: Up to scratch. I think it's more than that. Now, this is a very, very fun book. I've read it and it's just such a big, exciting adventure for Finley. We did meet him a little bit in the intro there, but tell us more about Finley and his school.
3: So, the book will tell you that on the back that aliens invade Little Oak School and bookworm Finley Williams finds himself thrust into this unlikely adventure to save the planet, humanity and Derek the school guinea pig. But what it's actually about, it's about a boy, an unassuming child, who thinks he is not spectacular, he thinks he is ordinary, he thinks he is normal and that he has no value. But as we find out through the story, those skills that he underestimates, they are the things that make him truly spectacular and a wonderful person. You know, I wanted to write a book that would tell children, you can be anything. I even told my own son, I said, you know, you can, in life, you can be anything. And he said to me, Dad, can I be a dragon? And I was like, no.
1: What a hero. Steve Williams is so funny. His book is brilliant and I'm wishing him lots of luck in the Week Junior Book Awards.

0: 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Well, yeah, stick around.
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2: 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And we need your help in designing it. Last time, we discovered how batteries can stash away energy for later, like giant rechargeable treasure chests. But if we're going to build thousands of local microgrids, we're going to need some seriously clever technology to bring them to life. Luckily, help is on the way.
3: Presenting the Microgrid Super Squad!
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4: They're not actual superheroes, Marina.
2: No?
4: No. Do they wear capes or have supervision? 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Let's start with Captain Prosumer. The word prosumer is a mashup of two words, producer and consumer. In the old days, most people simply bought electricity from the grid. They were consumers. But as more and more homes have solar panels, when the sun shines, they make electricity, which means they're producers as well. And if they generate more electricity than they need, they can send spare electricity back into the network to help neighbours nearby.
2: Like having your very own well that other people can use too. So why can't we all share our electricity around now?
4: The challenge is that the old grid is designed as a one-way street and still largely works that way. If thousands of houses suddenly start sending electricity back into that grid for others to use, all at the same time, things get complicated. Without a way to share it out, it could just get wasted or damage the grid itself. That's why engineers are creating a smart grid that can manage electricity travelling in both directions. And that's where Battery Buddy joins the team. When homes generate more electricity than the family needs, powerful batteries can store it for later.
2: Like putting leftovers in the fridge.
4: Then at night, when the sun's gone to bed, or if there's no wind, the battery can provide power for the home. And racing to help reach our future destination is another superhero.
2: It's Captain Car Charger.
4: Electric cars are actually giant batteries on wheels. Normally, electricity flows into the car to power the wheels, but special bi-directional chargers let electricity travel both ways, so your car can power other things as well. 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
2: But what does every superhero team need? It's a mastermind! Introducing Artificial Intelligence!
4: AI is like a super fast robot brain. It can spot patterns, make predictions, and help keep the grid running smoothly. By studying weather forecasts and energy habits, it can work out how much electricity people will need. If tomorrow is going to be very hot, AI knows people might switch on loads of fans and air conditioners. So it gets ready in advance and plans for when electricity will be generated in real time and when it will need a battery boost.
2: Like an orchestra conductor making sure every instrument joins at the right moment.
4: Another amazing thing about AI is that it's also a grid doctor, monitoring cables, transformers, and equipment, and looking for signs that something might be going wrong.
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0: Marina will be back same time tomorrow, but right now we've got to go to the movies. I've got some tunes on the way from loads of brilliant films, including The Little Mermaid, Mufasa, and Descendants.

fun, kids. I always sing along to that song when the microphone is off, and you are lucky, because to be honest, let's just say I don't add anything particularly good to the soundtrack of that. I just love that song so much. It's so sing-alongable. But of course, these are my sing-along soundtracks, and the next one is a classic from The Little Mermaid.

Mufasa on Fun Kids. Hey, this is Bex here in the club. Have you got a very funny joke? Something that makes everybody laugh? Your teachers, your classmates, your friends, your mum and dad, your goldfish. If you do, tell Emma Louise because she's got Joker's Corner every day this week. She's reading out the best and funniest jokes after 11 a.m. All you've got to do is, well, tell them to her at funkidslive.com.

0: the UK. 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
1: It definitely is. Hello, how you doing?

Niall Smith in Heaven. Big, big fan of that tune. All right, how you doing? This is Bex in the Club. We've got some Good News Dude on the way for you, but before that, an anthem, a heartbreak anthem from Galantis, David Guetta and Little Mix.

0: for some good news, dude, on Fun Kids. And today's good news is all about some brand new best friends. I just thought this was really fun. Apparently, Tom Holland, aka Spider-Man, texted Erling Haaland, aka everyone's favourite Norwegian footballer, to ask him to go out for dinner, that he wanted to hang out with him and become friends. Erling Haaland didn't accept because apparently he wasn't too sure who he was. But when he realised, he said, yes, please, name the place. So now, I think that means Spider-Man and Norway are going to be best friends. That's how it works, right? I also love hearing your good news as well. Hello to Gabby, aged 11 years old. Gabby's good news is that she has been learning to crochet with her nan. Oh, Gabby, can your nan teach me as well, please? Because I'm really bad at it. Anyway, if you've got some good news to share with me, just like Gabby did, let me know at funkidslive.com/good.
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Nathan Dorr and Joel Curry and Ella Henderson, the whole gang there on Fun Kids. Right, next up, if you're looking for a girl band in your life, may I introduce you to Dolly Style? 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B-E-A-C-H, please!

tune. What a song to make you just feel like you can get up and have a boogie. That is Walk the Moon on Fun Kids. 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

0: pal Dan. You know Dan? From the afternoon show here on Fun Kids. Well, he has a brilliant podcast called Science Quest, and he is taking it on the road. Yes, he's got a live version of the Science Quest podcast. He's been so far, I think, to Sheffield and to Southend. This Sunday, he's coming to Cambridge, and he's got some more dates lined up as well. So if you want to see some big space science stuff on the stage, just go to funkidslive.com/tour to find out how.
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word with Connor. Now, Connor's going to be here at 7 o'clock. He's limbering up as we speak to take over the Fun Kids airwaves. And he's very excited because his next big thing, the tune he reckons is going to be massive that he's playing later, is called Ice Cream. So to celebrate that, he's brought me an ice cream. How nice is he? I'm going to chow down on this Magnum while we listen to Freya Ridings and Castles on Fun Kids. Thanks, Connor!

0: across the UK. It's just gone 7 o'clock. You're listening to Connor.
1: Hello, how you doing? Just after 7 o'clock. Nice to be back with you. Hope your day has been super good fun. If you're on the 6 weeks holidays right now as well, which I'm sure you are, hope you've had loads and loads of good times. Right, it's Connor back with you. Our brand new Pop 7 at 7 chart happening, and we are kicking off with number 7, the FIFA World Cup official song for 2026 in at 7.

Sapphire. Number 5 in the Pop 7 at 7, and just before it, 6. The cast of Moana along the way. And number 4, I love this tune so much. Harry Styles, It's American Girls. 4.

in at 4, American Girls in the Pop 7 at 7 chart. And let's move in to the big top 3 with the cast of Descendants, Wicked Wonderland in at 3. This is Perfect Princess. 3.

Swift, I Knew It, I Knew You in at 2. Number 3, The Cast, The Descendants, Wicked Wonderland, Perfect Princess in at 4. Harry Styles, American Girls in at 5. Ed Sheeran and Sapphire. And 6, The Cast of Moana along the way in at 7. Here's the official FIFA World Cup song for 2026. Loving it very much. 6 songs all done. There is only one more left. And tonight, new music in at 1. It's the one and only Miles Smith and Hold Me in the Dark. 1.

0: 1 in the Pop 7 at 7. I love that tune, and I'm glad you do too. Have your say for tomorrow, please, right now at funkidslive.com.
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3: Game.

No Tears Left to Cry on Funk Kids. Just before it, Rosé Benamars and APT. Right, kind of hanging out with you till 9 o'clock. And I've got another play of my next big thing happening in around about 5-10 minutes. So make sure you are here for that. And I've also got Alex Warren to play after Dolly Style. This is Beach Please.

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1: Just carry you home on Fun Kids. Whether it's tonight or right, the cast of K-Pop Demon Hunters on the way. My next big thing.

0: The cast of K-pop Demon Hunters, Golden on Funk Kids, sounding so good tonight. And are you ready for my next big thing? Here we go!
1: The next big thing!
0: And it comes from Yong Han. He's called Ice Cream. My

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on Fun Kids. Connor hanging out with ya. Now listen up. Do you fancy going on some special Fun Kids astronaut training? 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Well, Fun Kids Science Quest is travelling across the UK with a spectacular live show about space, packed with experiments, discoveries and science fun. 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Now, Dan brings the weirdest and coolest space science to the stage, making it more fun than it's ever been in any classroom. And if you want to be there, see him in Cambridge on Sunday. And there's also a few more other dates too. Get to funkidslive.com/tour to get your ticket. Yeah, could be seeing Dan this Sunday for Fun Kids Science Quest Live. Tell you what, it's going to be great. Dan, we'll see you there. And here's Sagala now, teaming up with Becky Hill. It's called Wish You Well.

0: Guetta, Teddy Swims, Time Tonight, gone, I'm funky. It's just after 8 o'clock. Connor hanging out with you. How you doing? Well, I've got Bruno Mars on the way, Elton John and Dua Lipa, and also a previous next big thing from Emerson, which you are going to love. That is happening very, very soon. Right now, though, let's sing along to the cast of Paddington the Musical and Marmalade.
1: Golden as the sun when...

0: Emerson to play for you as well, was promised the previous next big thing. We'll do that after this.
1: This is Fun Kids.
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Lipa, Cold Heart, the Panel remix on the Fun Kids. Now, every single week in my show, I select a song as the next big thing. It's usually a new piece of music that I hope you haven't heard before that I get to introduce you to. And this track was a previous next big thing of mine, and I am just obsessed with it. It's such a tune. It comes from Emerson. It plays for you now on Fun Kids. It's called Want Him Back.

0: Bell won her third prize on George's Marvellous Smart Reply this morning, which is good news. Do you think you've got what it takes to win a load of prizes, by the way, in George's Marvellous Multiplier? If you do, head to funkidslive.com/George to give it a go. And good luck on Annabelle's run.
1: They say the holy water's watered down, and this town's lost its faith. Our colours will fade.

coming up as well, which is a previous next big thing of mine. Before all that, though, would you like to go on some Fun Kids astronaut training? Well, Fun Kids Science Quest is travelling across the UK with a spectacular live show about space, packed with experiments, discoveries, and science fun. This show is going to give you an idea of what it's like to prepare for blast off. Now, Dan brings the weirdest and coolest space science to the stage, making it more fun than it's ever been in any classroom. If you want to be there, see him in Cambridge on Sunday. Get to funkidslive.com/tour to get your ticket. That is Fun

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0: Okay, Funky Tonight's on the way next, and that is it for me. Thank you so much for getting us on.
1: Well, gosh, thanks for listening, everybody. See you real soon.
0: Cheers, Mickey. Will do. Back with you tomorrow from 7, and I'll leave you with a Seraphim. It's called Boom Parlor. See ya.

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Fun Kids. 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Welcome to Nights on Fun Kids.

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1: So she said, what's the problem, baby? What's the

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2: Daydream. 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

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The whole thing's becoming such a bumbling farce. Was that a pivotal historical moment we just went stumbling past? Well, here we are.

It's your love I'm lost in. Your love I'm lost in. Your love I'm lost in. And I'm tired of being so exhausted. Your love I'm lost in.